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Coming up, I'll have music for you from Betty Scott and the Del Vets, a bit of Defunct and the JBs, some Pearl Dowdell and Weldon Irving, as well as Walter Wolfman Washington and the Brecker Brothers, with some Roy Ayers and the new Master Sounds coming up, too. This set's going to have a Stepman with some Delvon Lamar Organ Trio, Tower of Power, Cool and the Gang, and the Jimmy Castor Bunch is going to get it started, because it's just begun, letting the music take your mind. 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

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And Delvon Lamar Organ Trio finishing off that set with Get Da Steppin' off their Cold as Weiss release. Off of the release Bump City, that was Tower of Power. 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So we're getting into a set here with Roy Ayers, The New Master Sounds, Iris May Tango, and The New Birth. 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

Roy Ayers finishing off that set of music, Don't Stop the Feeling, for your Friday Roots Rock and Soul evening mix, getting on the funky sound selections for you today. My name is Greg, sharing with you selections from the KBCS library till 7 o'clock. That also included in that set the new Master Sounds, 3 on the B, as we experience the funky fourth dimension with Iris May Tango and Ain't No Funk Like the N.O. Funk. That's New Orleans funk, as we're hitting the sound stylings from a collection called Flying Funk. And that funky band, The New Birth, Got to Get a Nut, started off that set. 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As we're getting into more music coming up in the 6 o'clock hour with some Dr. Funk, Rufus Thomas and the Basement Freaks, Cedric Burnside, and some Toots and the Mitals too, so stay tuned. This set rounding us towards 6 o'clock brings Walter Wolfman Washington to your ears and the Brecker Brothers with some Skunk Funk in the Funk Yard. 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

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Glad to have you tuned in this Friday evening for a bit of the funk sound experience. Finishing off that last hour there, bringing us here to 6 with a little Walter Wolfman Washington, taking us to the funk yard where the Brecker Brothers were playing some skunk funk. 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Get ready. This hour is going to bring you some Toots and the Mitals, Maceo Parker, T-Bird and the Breaks, and Cedric Burnside, Dr. Funk and Rufus Thomas, as well as Weldon Irving and the JBs coming up in this set. Pearl Dowdell and Defunct with Betty Scott and the Del Vets to start off the hour on a good feeling. Happy for those good things, so give me some more. And then some. 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

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You make me happy. I'm really gonna try this time. Uh-huh. I know I was wrong. I'm really gonna change this time.

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We just finished off that set of music for 6 o'clock with the JBs, Give Me Some More, and Pearl Dowdell, Good Things, after Defunct's Happy, and Betty Scott with the Del Vets, Good Feeling, started off the hour. And we're rolling into more funk here that'll bring you some Maceo Parker and Eddie Bowe, Cedric Burnside and Basement Freaks coming up in this set, as well as Rufus Thomas and Dr. Funk, because we are going to get down with Weldon Irvin kicking it off, getting down, because you can't fight the funk. So do the funky something with all the funk for the freaks out there. That's you and me. So glad to have you part of this Friday evening mix of roots, rock, and soul during the KBCS Fall Fun Drive. 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

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My name's Greg, sharing with you the good funk for this Friday evening and some freaky funkiness with the Basement Freaks there and Funk for Freaks featuring Charlie Funk on that track. We also heard Rufus Thomas doing the funky something because you can't fight the funk with Dr. Funk there in the mix after Weldon Irving's We Getting Down. 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And then at 11, DJ Devin brings you down into the indie basement for some alternative rock for your nighttime sound experience on Fridays here at KBCS. 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

913 KBCS, roots, rock, and soul here on listener-supported community radio. My name is Greg, sharing with you some Funky Friday tracks, finishing off that last mix with Eddie Bo's Funky, Yeah! And a trip to Funky Kingston with Toots and the Mitals, with T-Bird and the Breaks in there. I gets my boogie on, because why? It's funky. As we started off with Cedric Burnside's Funky, starting off that set. Really appreciate all of you tuning in this evening and sharing in this funky sound selection for you till 7 o'clock. 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And then stay tuned for more funk with DJ Funk Scribe, bringing you a Funk Scribe Friday at 9 o'clock. And then we go into the Indie Basement for some alternative rock with DJ Devin at 11. 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As we're on the move with Maceo Parker, freaking the funk vibe with a funk overload, rounding out the evening mix for Roots, Rock, and Soul this Friday. 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Thank you for being a part of 91.3 KBCS.

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1: Yeah, man. 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

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Tropical deep cuts. Funk breaks. My name's Michael. 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

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Keep our equipment up to date. Keep the students involved. So that KBCS can keep going strong. Another 50 years. Keep shows like Freedom Sounds going strong. It's an honor and a privilege to spin for you, selecting tunes each and every Friday, 7 to 9 p.m. Hopefully some music you've never heard. Freedom Sounds. Favorite. Rolling with Alfonso. Sir D Special.

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arena. Ya, yeah, apriétala ahora. Ahí nada más.

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Shout out to the reggae party. Frank and Mark, Duncan. Shout out to Sabor. DJ Matt Fish over at Cross Current. Don't forget Dubside. Big up Funk Scribe.

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Tropical deep cuts, funk breaks, everything beyond and in between. It's my pleasure to be here with you. My name's Michael.

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And thank you. 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

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Thank you so much.

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So glad you know it too. Let's keep it going together. Whatever the weather. Until next time, be well, my friend.

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4: 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The Cosmic Vortex, Justice Divine. Song entitled Walk That Walk, Talk That Talk. Keep it locked, don't go anywhere.

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This is Funk Scribe Fridays. Thank you for tuning in this evening. Just kind of took a journey around the world there. That was Miss Lean, L-E-N-E, with her dope Señal de Desejo, Brazilian funky music. Before that, we heard the great Juan Pablo Torres off the Algo Nuevo album. The song was called Tataqua. Cuban legend recorded in Havana, Cuba. We also heard Tony Tornado, his debut album from 1972, Brazilian funky stuff. It's kind of cool. We heard the Nusantara beat, and that was some modern Indonesian Dutch music. This album came out a couple years ago, I think. Nusantara beat, very cool. Let's start out that set with the Weldon Irvine album called Cosmic Vortex, Justice Divine. Walk that talk, talk that talk. We are in the midst of our pledge drive. That's when we ask all you beautiful people to pledge your support for community radio. 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

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This is Funk Scribe Fridays. I recently picked up this record here, the soundtrack to Twin Peaks, the great Angelo Badalamenti doing amazing soundtrack work for the great David Lynch. And he sat at a piano with David Lynch, and David told him the story of Twin Peaks, and he composed this theme on the spot and claims to have pretty much kept it from his spontaneous composition. 1990. We just heard a whole set of funky jazz music. Eddie Henderson with Hopscotch, featuring Harvey Mason on drums from the Sunburst record. We had a chance to hear Azimuth before that off their 1977 record. And we also heard Bernard Wright in there off the Nard record with the song Bread Sandwiches, Jamaica Queen's Finest. I start off that set, Modesky Martin Wood with the It's a Jungle in Here, Shuck It Up, the name of the song. Hope you all have a fabulous

0: got a lot more music in store for you. Once again, Angelo Badalamenti here. Twin Peaks TV soundtrack album, 1990. Gorgeous stuff. We are going till 11 p.m. this evening. Remember, we are in the middle of our pledge drive, so if you go to kbcs.fm, you can become a member of our music community, keeping the lights on, keeping the signal out to you. No AI, all real DJs in the flesh, volunteering their time to play you great music. We're going to keep it going here. I was thinking about this album the other day. It's just such a gorgeous live album. I'm not always the biggest fan of live albums, but this one, Curtis Live, and just a great kind of slow jam. I plan to stay a believer, and just check it out. Curtis Live in a small club, very stripped down. 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
1: You know, it's funny sometimes how so many mistakes seems to get across to people, to a country that is so far advanced in the world. You know, we seem to be able to do everything but get along. There's even a bit of humor in it when you think of such people as Agnew. Here's something that may sort of break it down to you.

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We're made in pairs, and everybody's still sitting here on their ass with some talk that now waiting for the judgment day. But why wait? Why don't you look around? Haven't you found that the judgment day is already in play for the black? And now come time for the old fade.

You may remember reading in your Jet Johnson publications. A whole lot of stations didn't want to play that particular recording. We're a winner. Can you imagine such a thing? Well, I would say the way I'm sure most of you would say, we don't give a damn, we're a winner anyway. Right on? Yeah, I got a little strength out there tonight. Putting fire under us. Out of sight. It's all right now. We have just another version that we'd like to lay to you about here. Believing very strongly in the equality and freedom for all, and especially we people who are darker than blue. We'd like to just lay another version to you. Trying not to offend anyone, but basically telling it like it is.

Cause we're moving on up. Moving on up. Lord have mercy, we're moving on up now. Moving on up. Continue to be a winner, all of you.

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4: 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Thank you so much for tuning in. Sounds of De La Soul.

from the amazing Balloon Mind State album, Maceo Parker, the De La Soul collaboration. Before that break, a minute ago, we heard a couple tracks by Shuggie Otis off his Inspiration Information album. We also heard Diana Ross and the Supremes with Reflection. Always love that song. I started off that set with a live Curtis, a couple songs from the Curtis Live album. I want to play a little bit of hip-hop music. I've got a few tracks. But first, we're going to let this I Be Blowing play out here for you. Maceo Parker, legendary saxophone player. Gonna be playing some Handsome Boy Modeling School, some J Dilla. Don't go anywhere.

0: Yo, that I tell you about this new project me and my man Automate is doing. It's called Handsome Boy Modeling School.
1: What the fuck is that?
0: Yo, I didn't tell you about that.
1: No.
0: Yo, it's L. It's L. So what you gonna contribute to Bismart?
1: What you want me to do?
0: I want you to sing like the Bee Gees.
1: Oh yeah, I'm like that.
0: I want you to sing like Night Fever.
1: I'm like that.
0: Yo, you do that?
1: Yeah,
0: you can flip that.
2: It may take a long time, but my house will last forever, and it will have been worth it. What are you going to build your house with?
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2: All the way.
1: You know, yeah, man. This right here.
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that's also celebrating its 20th year in existence. And I start off that set with the Ivy Blowing by De La Soul. Oh yeah, and we heard the PJs in there featuring Del the Funky Homo Sapien off the So How's Your Girl album by Handsome Boy Modeling School. And of course in the background here, the Players Ball Outkast instrumental. Southern Playlist at Cadillac Funky Music. I want to play you some of this French African electronic music. Francis Bebe, I think he speaks a little French on here, but this stuff is really cool. Get ready to get blown out. Francis Bebe. This is 91.3 KBCS Funk Scribe Fridays.

Funk Scrap Friday's here. Every Friday until the end of time. We just heard a couple tracks from a couple of Africa's pioneers. Tony Allen.

0: $1 you ever spend. If it wasn't for Prince Paul and Automator, I would not be the model I am today, and I would not have the confidence to go to the Handsome Boy Modeling School. 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

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Thanks for tuning in. On this show, I've got tracks from all of your favorite indie artists, from all of your favorite indie labels. I've got stuff from the past, the present, and the future. We just heard new music from Soccer Mommy with Rings of Saturn, which is their first release in 2 years. This song was produced by Bjork and Rosalia collaborator Elliot Kozel and debuted earlier this week. Burning Airlines ahead of that with the deluxe War Baby. You can find this song on their record Identikit and on a split 7-inch release with At the Drive-In. American Hi-Fi also in that set of music with Golden State, and starting off the show was Florida punk band Newfound Glory. That was the track Happy Being Miserable. The band recently lost their guitarist Chad Gilbert to cancer. Rest in power, Chad. Stay tuned for music from Klaxons, The Jayhawks, Violent Femmes, and a feature on Forge Again Records. Coming up next is an indie classic. This is Talking Heads with Burning Down the House on Indie Basement with DJ Devin on 91.3 KBCS.

You're listening to Indie Basement with DJ Devin on 91.3 KBCS. That was London group The Klaxons with Golden Scans from their debut record, Myths of the Near Future. Before that was music from Cocteau Twins with Sugar Hiccup, Violent Femmes also in that set of music, and starting things off was Talking Heads with Burning Down the House. Up next, we're going to check out music from Forge Again Records. Forge Again is a DIY label that is based out of Chicago, Illinois, and its roster includes artists such as The Low Sixes, Triple Fast Action, and Fig Dish. This next track comes from Tight Phantoms. This song comes from the 2012 record Silk Prison. This is the track Sickening on Indie Basement with DJ Devin on 91.3 KBCS.

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From the Forge Again Records roster, that was Old Gods with Lament Configuration. Ahead of that was music from Child Bite with The Will to Disappear. The Good Boy Suit also in that set of music with End Sequence. And starting things off was a track from Tight Phantoms. Check out more from the Forge Again roster by going to forgeagainrecords.com. I've got a few songs left this hour. 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

listening to Indie Basement with DJ Devin on 91.3 KBCS. That was New Jersey group The Feelies with Fosse Law, which comes from the 1980 record Crazy Rhythms. Ahead of that was The War on Drugs with their new single, Who's That? This is the lead single to their upcoming sixth record, and it's also their first new material in 4 years. So be on the lookout for when that new record drops. And starting off that set of music was Iron and Wine with Waves of Galveston. It's that time of year where we do our annual fund drive. 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Thanks for tuning into the show. I'll be back next week with another awesome indie playlist. I'm going to close this hour out with music from the Jayhawks with Blue. 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
2: Usoft chas as ochas al teil swatiuftad guas at seil talbu. Teil tu techtu te swatiuftad iti bakutzi twal hak. Gwal gwalatsu shakeldas te swatiuftad al teas lachel. We acknowledge that we are gathering on the land of the Coast Salish peoples who have been stewards of this land and its waterways since time immemorial, and who continue to shape the Puget Sound region today.
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2: Usoft chas as ochas al teil swatiuftad guas at seil talbu. Teil tu techtu te swatiuftad iti bakutzi twal hak. Gwal gwalatsu shakeldas te swatiuftad al teas lachel. We acknowledge that we are gathering on the land of the Coast Salish peoples who have been stewards of this land and its waterways since time immemorial, and who continue to shape the Puget Sound region today.
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listening to Indie Basement with DJ Devin on 91.3 KBCS. Thanks for tuning in. On this show, I've got tracks from all of your favorite indie artists, from all of your favorite indie labels. I've got stuff from the past, the present, and the future. That last track comes from Punk Legends X. That was Johnny Hit and Run Pauline from their iconic record, Los Angeles. The jam ahead of that with Going Underground. Also in that set of music was The Dead Milkmen with Punk Rock Girl. And starting off the show was another punk classic from The Descendants with Suburban Home, which comes from their debut record, Milo Goes to College. Stay tuned for music from Frente, Catherine Wheel, Deer Scout, and more. Coming up next is an indie classic from Nick Cave and the Bad Seeds. 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
1: See the scarlet bomb, the walls of a bad black bomb kind. They are the sick breath in my hind. They are the sick breath in my hind. They are the sick breath in my hind.

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That was singer-songwriter Julian Cope with the single World Shut Your Mouth, which was kind of controversial at the time due to the political climate at the time of its release. You can find that song on the record St. Julian. Before that was music from Australian indie group The Go-Betweens with a track from their record Before Hollywood, which was released back in 1983. The Pogues also in that set of music, and starting things off was Nick Cave and the Bad Seeds with The Mercy Seat. Up next, we're going to go back to the 90s. This is Tracy Bonham with Mother Mother on Indie Basement with DJ Devin on 91.3 KBCS.

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From their 1992 record, Ferment, that was Catherine Wheel with She's My Friend. Ahead of that was music from Frente, indie alternative group Seed. Ahead of that with Rapture, which comes from their one and only record, Ling. And starting things off was a track from Tracy Bonham. It's that time of year again for our annual fun drive. 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

You're listening to Indie Basement with DJ Devin on 91.3 KVCS. That was musician Asher White with Memory Patient from the record Love Aggregates. Ahead of that was singer-songwriter Jack Hader with Quotes. The French also in that set of music with a track from their EP TV Themes. That song was Maybe Tomorrow. This record was released by Audio Anti-Hero Records. And starting off that set of music was The Rain Parade. Thanks for tuning into the show. I'll be back next week with another awesome indie playlist. I'm going to close this hour out with music from Dear Scout. 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Thanks for listening.

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My name is Kevin P. Henry, and I am a contributor here at KBCS FM 91.3. I've been doing that off and on for, let's see, I would say now over 20 years, easy. Any opportunity that I can take to listen to KBCS is something I'm going to do, because KBCS is this great mix and combination of music, eclectic music from all over the world. And then there's, of course, the public affairs and the news. I can get that information that I'm not going to get on mainstream media. Where else can you go for such an eclectic mix of news, ideas, perspectives, and public affairs but at KBCS FM? 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And thank you. I'm Kevin P. Henry.

My name is Kevin P. Henry, and my role at KBCS is one of volunteer contributor. I've been a part of it for off and on for like 20 years. We live in a very rich region when it comes to diversity, and KBCS is a platform for those different opinions, perspectives, and lived experiences that can be shared by the people of the region and those topics that always get missed in the mainstream media. And it's so important because a lot of these issues that we don't know about affect us in very significant ways. So KBCS is a valuable resource to the community. 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And thank you. I'm Kevin P. Henry.

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at the midnight. We're gonna let it all hang out. After midnight, we're gonna chug and shout. We're gonna cause talk and suspicion, give an exhibition.

midnight. We're gonna let it all hang out at midnight.

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Democracy Now! 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

me when I come. Mama was queen of the mambo, papa was king of the Congo. Deep down in the jungle, I stopped banging my first bongo. Every monkey like to be in my place instead of me, cause I'm the king of bongo, baby, I'm the king of bongo bong.

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0: Good morning. This is the highway to heaven. This is the gospel highway. I'm here with Winona and Greg, and we're here to raise money for KBCS.
1: That's right.
0: And please do your part by calling 425-564-5000 to contribute to the songs and the true music that we have here. 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
1: That's right. We've got them in. 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They showed up big for us. 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Put Ben and those volunteers to work in there. 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

0: Okay. And that was the late Petronelle Wright. For those that know Seattle and know not only Seattle, that know the world, that was the late Petronelle Wright, who was over the Total Experience Choir. That was a choir that went all the way to New Orleans during the storm, took food, took things for the residents who had lost their homes, and they took song and the spirit of song. And that's what we're doing with you today, this morning. We're bringing the spirit of song back to you, letting you know that, hey, Gospel Highway is small but mighty, but we're right here and we're here to serve. Now, you can be our first caller because we haven't had the first caller yet, but at least I haven't heard the phone ring or have I seen it on the computer. But you have two ways to get to us this morning. 425-564-5000 is the first way. Second way is online at kbcs.fm. Go right up to the little green donate now button and boom, it's here. Right in our eyes, in our vision. And we can start putting you on our call in list. 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How about that? So give us a call here at 425-564-5000 or online at kbcs.fm for the music that you come to and that you know is here every Saturday morning.
1: 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We're here with real music, with real inspiration, the kind of thing that you wake up and need to start your day off right. 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We have volunteers who put time and sweat equity into the programming that you've come to expect. Brilliant programming, brilliant music, and eclectic. Everything from Hawaiian to gospel to bluegrass. We have it all for you here. Everything you have right here to start your day off right and start us off. Be our first caller at 425-564-5000. Ben and other volunteers are waiting to answer your phone, and we know that you want to keep good music like this on the air.
0: And it's 7:09, and if we're going to make that $500 goal, we've got to get some calls in here. 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I'm in here as a sidekick, but you know what? 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

0: you. That was Nobody's Fault But Mine by Joan Osborne and the Holmes Brothers of Motown. That is part of the eclectic mix we have of great gospel music here at KBCS. I'm Onita Harris. I'm here with Winona and Greg, and we're here to ask you kindly to have money for KBCS. That's right. Be the first to call in. We really know you're out there because sometimes you type in messages to the various DJs. So we know that you like the music. We know that we listen, and we give a cup of inspiration every Saturday morning from 7 to 9. Be the first to call in and show us your appreciation.
1: Where else will you hear songs that you just heard with the Holmes Brothers and Joan Osborne? What a mix of talents there. And that's what you get here. You get in part of your integral part of your day. You get inspiring music every Saturday morning without fail. We've been doing this, incidentally, for 21 years. And guess what? You can help us celebrate that anniversary.
0: Yay. This is an anniversary party.
1: This is an anniversary party. That's right. Ring the bell, ring the bell. And, you know, we have that goal for this first hour of 500. We got to get our first caller. And I know you are out there, first caller. We know you. We see you. Pretend like we're passing the plate. We're at your door right now. It's Winona and Onita. Knock, knock from KBCS for the Gospel Highway, small but mighty. And guess what? You know, there are bigger shows than what we have here. But guess what? 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Greg, I have a question for you. 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

That beautiful voice is of Mahalia Jackson, one of the queens of gospel music. It is special that we hear the original songs from the original music. It's not some voiceover. It's not auto-tuned. It's not anything like that. It's real music. And that's what we have for you here on KBCS. That's what we have that makes us original and independent. And you can keep that going. Call 425-564-5000. That's right. Be a part of independence. Be a part of freedom and diversity. We look like the community that we represent. We look like the people that we play on our albums. 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

0: 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Now, let me do that really, really slowly so you get the number. 425-564-5000. Or you can go online. You're already online. Go up to the green Donate Now button and show us some tangible support here for the Gospel Highway. It's our 21st year here at Gospel Highway. Every Saturday morning for 21 years. Now, let's just calculate the hours. Oh, I can't do that. I'm not a mathematician or anything. But I know this much. I know that Anita and myself, and let's just give a shout out to all those that helped create this program, actually. Let's go back to Kathy Gaylord.
1: That's right. And the two Kevins, Kevin Morris and Kevin Henry.
0: That's right. Kevin Henry, Kevin Morris, and Kevin Henry is still here on doing some shows here on KBCS as well. Yeah. But don't forget Carlotta Spears.
1: That's right.
0: That's right. And those are the hosts that have made this show possible. They have helped us. Now, you can help us, too. You can become a sustainer today. So a sustainer is a person that makes sure that the lights stay on, the heat is on when we get in here. We don't have to wear our coats. We can take our coats off and be comfortable. Well, those are the kind of things that sustaining $10 a month does for us. And you get gifts if you do the sustainer one time a month. And
1: That's right. We have a trucker hat. It looks so stylish. And you don't have to be a trucker to wear it. We have a t-shirt, $120 one-time donation, and you get the styling t-shirt with the retro look. Oh, so cute. And then a camping mug. That's right. Looks sturdy. It looks bear-proof. That's what we do at KBCS.
0: Oh, that's a good one.
1: That's right. And a KBCS sweatshirt. That's for $180 for one-time donation. Just think, you'd be styling if you go to festivals or go to out to eat. You have represent. That's right. Or a KBCS Liberty bottle. That's right. For $241-time donation. That's right. 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That's right. We have good gospel this morning.
0: Wide world. Yeah. And you just heard the Mahalia Jackson, the queen of gospel. 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Wow, we got to keep going. We're halfway into that hour goal. And we need your help. 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Either myself or Anita, we are in here. And we are in here giving you the music that you won't hear in any other place. And that's what we aim to keep doing it. 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That's how we do it here. One

That was the great Shirley Caesar, Reverend Shirley Caesar, and her beautiful melodic voice. Before that, Mahalia Jackson, two of the greats of gospel music. And that's what we have here for you at KBCS, the greats. We also have the obscure, the lesser known, and the local. We have a wide mix of gospel music that's a hallmark of the gospel highway, and you can keep it going strong. We have a $500 goal this hour, so I know

0: That song got you riled up and raring to go to start your day and will carry you through the week? Call 425-564-5000 to contribute to songs like Mahalia Jackson and Shirley Caesar and Aretha Franklin. We have James Cleveland. And this is where I'm going to talk. This is Onita Harris, one of the hosts of the Gospel Highway. And I'll tell you now that I have rare recordings that I play on the show Gospel Highway, songs you'll never hear anywhere else, and they'll go away to obscurity. 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
1: And we just want to take an opportunity to thank those that came with us last week. We had a full house last week, full of good donors and good stories to tell. And we had so many wonderful blessings last week. Well, guess what? Now it's your time. If you missed it last week, it's your time now. We're passing the plate. Knock, knock, knock. We're at your door. Let me ring the doorbell. Come on, let us in. Winona and Onita. And just like you do when you're in Sunday church, well, guess what? It's Saturday church. We're passing the plate. We make it one donation at a time. We're building it up here, right here. And the crescendo will be at the end when your name is on that big list and we are celebrating. Woo! Yes, indeed.
0: That's right. Put your name on the roll.
1: Right. But now I know you have you've woken up, you have your coffee or your tea or your beverage of preference, and now is the time to say, okay, I got it. I know this program is important. I know I need to help keep it on the air. And I'm going to call 425-564-5000. And because I have it like that, I'm going to do that 120 one-time donation and get all of those benefits and things. Come call us here at 425-564-5000 and just talk to us. Find out what you can choose that you want to get. So we've got some people coming in. Who's our one that's coming in right now? I see Greg is busy jotting down some information for us. But while he's doing that, go online at kbcs.fm. Okay, Maria.
0: Yay,
1: Maria from Tacoma.
0: Yay.
1: You kicked us off.
0: T-Town in the house.
1: That's right. Yeah. Yes, indeed. That's how we do it here. One good donation at a time, one good listener at a time. You know, we had a story to tell last week, and we want to remind you of it this week. We have people that actually bring us or send us gifts here. Now, very, very interesting gifts, and I have it in my car, and I'm going to go and get it. But we actually have a person that did
0: the silk screen in memory of the passing of the late Reverend Jesse Jackson,
1: right.
0: Presidential candidate,
1: right.
0: Civil rights activist,
1: yes.
0: And our listener, thoughtful, creative.
1: Yes.
0: Yes.
1: She said, keep hope alive. And she made keep hope alive on all of the different ones. And then Onita, with her gift itself, took them. Now, she's not only an RN at emergency. Yeah. She took this and made a quilt. She's part of the quilting generation here.
0: The yeah. Northwest African American Quilters. That's right. And we presented the quilts and hung them on the trees at Dunn Garden. And that quilt was presented at the front near the food where people can see it. And it was my special pleasure and honor that a listener thought so much of KBCS that they donated those beautiful silk screens that I can make the quilt from. But now I'm asking for another sort of donation.
1: Right.
0: We need money, cash. That's right. Call 425-564-5000 and help us reach our $500 goal for this hour. 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Be a part of something grand with your money and your donation.
1: Be like Maria.
0: That's right.
1: Start it out. She said,
0: Don't let Maria get lonesome.
1: No. She said, I'm standing in the gap for those ladies in there. I know they've been working 21 years at this, and they're volunteers. Nobody gives us any money or any gas.
0: That's right.
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0: This is Onita, your host for the Gospel Highway, here with Winona and Greg, telling you it's time to donate to our 21st anniversary celebration.
1: Party.
0: That's right.
1: It's a party in here.
0: It's always a party. You can keep the party going strong by calling 425-564-5000. That's right. Many have gone before us to make this show possible. And if you hear this music, if you hear great gospel music, know that it's because of donations like yours. It's because of people like yours. 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Call 425-564-5000, like Maria. She's by herself, and she's headed the way. She's the tip of the spear.
1: That's
0: She's
1: right.
0: donated. Yay, Maria. From Tacoma.
1: Tacoma Land.
0: T-Town is in the house.
1: That's
0: Thank you for calling all and making a difference in our celebration, our 21st anniversary.
1: Now, Greg, what is it that our listeners can get and benefit from?
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0: That's
2: of sounds
0: right,
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2: Sending out the message with the music.
1: Volunteers coming
2: power.
1: In, and we need your support.
0: Oh, I'm so
2: All
0: happy.
2: Right.
0: Wait
2: yes.
0: a minute. Nancy in Seattle came through for us. Thank you for keeping it fun. Oh, my
2: Nancy,
0: goodness.
1: We love you.
2: So
1: Let's
2: much.
1: Ring
0: Yay,
1: the bell.
0: Nancy.
1: Nancy from Seattle. She's joining Maria, lining up. That's my girls now. What are you men? Are you men out there listening?
0: That's
1: Come
0: right.
1: On now.
0: We know you got money.
1: Look our lady, let our ladies show up here. This is how we do it, though. You know, it's nothing unusual.
0: Yes.
1: That we lead the pack, right? Okay, that's it. That's
2: yes.
1: it. Okay, so now standing in the gap for music and good music and good soulful music and good music that you won't hear anywhere else, call 425-564-5000. We are chipping away at that $500 goal, and we have 40 more minutes. But we need you to jump in there and help these two ladies out. You can do it, 425-564-5000, or you can go online at kbcs.fm. It's about you. It's about the music. It's about now. Don't wait till tomorrow, because you know what? Tomorrow, it's not us. We are gone. This little, small, mighty show that you hear here, fueled by two women who have mothers who used to share music. My mother used to go and get some music from Onita's mother, her neighbor. And that's how wow. they met. Now, Onita and I met later and discovered that we knew each other through our mothers. I used to go in front of Onita's house and pick up music for my mother, not knowing Onita, just knowing her mother. So this is going to show that this has been a legendary
0: legendary, yes, it's
1: between
0: about.
1: Onita and I, and we didn't even know each other, but our mothers knew each other. And Onita's cool. mother's collection is unbelievable. To be exact, while we're just talking about Onita, Onita has three shows here.
2: Yeah.
1: She does Living the Blues with me on Wednesday nights.
0: Well, Onita has two shows.
1: I have two shows. I have Living the Blues and I have Gospel Highway. But Onita has a third show. She has The Vault, and she displays her dad's collection.
0: Oh, my goodness. Oh, we got somebody else.
1: Okay.
0: Brendan.
2: Brendan.
0: Yay. from Tacoma. Tacoma's in the house. Tacoma. A man came through for us.
1: Well, that's right. That's what I'm talking about. I know those men are out there.
0: Yes,
1: I know.
0: They are. Yeah.
1: I know I've got one, and I know Bonita has one, and I know you're out there, okay?
0: They got so money in your pocket.
1: Yeah, come on. Come on. Let's do this. You know, we like I said, we enjoy coming in here, you know, bringing you this cup of inspiration to start your week. And you know what I like about these donors that have already donated? They care about people in general. Mm-hmm. They're not just saying, I'm going to just do this because I'm just doing it. I'm doing it for everybody that loves and listens. And for those who can't afford to donate, there are, you know, times are tight right now. Many people, some people don't even have a job. So, you know, just be grateful for what you have and be able to open up your hand. The more you open up your hand, the more you can get and give to other people. That's what we like to think here on the Gospel Highway. You know, be exact, we were talking about gifts that were given that mm-hmm. continue to blossom. We were given a plant by...
0: Oh, that's right. Another listener. Talk about how generous our listeners are and yes. how thoughtful and kind they are. Yeah. We got a plant from one of our listeners, and it bloomed and blossomed and grew so big, I had to divide it and put it into two pots.
1: Well, wow. yours did. Well, you know, mine isn't doing that well.
0: Oh,
1: but it does blossom every year, and I, you know, I try to kill plants. Not purposefully, but
0: it's walking a green mile.
1: Know what I'm doing. It keeps living. It keeps living. I mean, I'm not trying to, but I don't know to, like, it should probably be in a different pot. I think that's what's going on.
0: Drop it up in my house. But listen, thank you, Brendan. Thank you, Marie. Thank you,
2: Nancy.
0: Thank you for being the tip of the spear.
1: And calling 425-564-5000. Now, you can do that, too. It's no secret now. This number is very public. 425-564-5000. And talk to Ben and the volunteers and find out what little things you can do to help generously support KBCS. 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There is a green donate now button. Effortlessly, you can push that button and boom, you're right in with us. So that's what we're going to do. We're going to get back to the music that you came to hear. We're playing Ladysmith Mombasa, Western African music here
0: for
1: you.
0: Oh my goodness, talk about different.
1: That's right. That's what we do.
0: Back to the continent.
1: Take us there. That's right. Here we go. Let's take us there. Back to the continent from which we came.

0: Okay. 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Now, you know, there's a goal, and we are chipping away at that goal. We are hot in pursuit of that goal. And it was only $500 for this hour, and we are working our way towards that. But you know what? Let me ring your doorbell and let you know we're right out front. Hello, it's Onita and Winona, and we are dedicated volunteers. We've been doing this for 21 years, and my, that's a long time, isn't it?
1: Not long enough. We could have 21 years more if you call 425-564-5000.
0: Okay. I'm a little older strong. Than Onita. She's a young spring chicken, so I think you better call it now, today. I don't know. Hey, what did the song just say from the soundtrack? This may be the last time, so you know, hopefully it's not, but call 425-564-5000 or go online at kbcs.fm, because we're here because of you. 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
0: calling in, trying to help us chip away at that goal. 91.3 FM is the place to be every Saturday morning. You see, you know, this world is in a turmoil, and we know that. But what do we do when we get on this station? We get on here and we say, okay, we're going to bring you the very best soothing, soul-searching music, reflective music, you know, music from the genres of past and now on to the future. 425-564-5000 or kbcs.fm online. You know, we only come to you very sporadically. This is our fall drive. We won't be back now until probably December. So now is the time to show us some love for this year. It's your time to pass the plate. Call a neighbor, call a friend. If you donated last week, we had a number of wonderful donors last week.
1: We sure did.
0: We exceeded our goal of $500 each hour last week. And you can help us do that this week. We want to brag about it. You know, like we said, we're small but mighty, but we're small but we are mighty. 425-564-5000.
1: And a special thanks to Brandon from Seattle, Nancy from Seattle, and Maria from Tacoma. Yeah. Thank you for being the tip of the spear starting the ball rolling. And I want to remind you all that we have thank you gifts at some levels. The one-time donation is $75. You get a camping mug. Oh, it looks good. It looks sturdy. And the KBCS t-shirt with the retro design on, that's $120, a one-time donation. And the really serious-looking retro trucker hat. And you don't have to be a trucker to have it.
0: Nope.
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0: That's right. And Brendan from Tacoma became a sustainer online.
1: Oh, Brendan, yay!
0: Brendan, thank you. Brendan, thank you so much from Tacoma. Boy, Tacoma is really on the roll this morning. Yeah. Seattle, come on, let's catch up now. We're trying to keep it even. Donors from each area. And now, you know what? There's more than Tacoma. We are around the world here. So I know there's some of you that are out there that listen to us from all types and places. 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
2: Aretha Franklin.
0: Aretha Franklin.
1: Yay, Riri.
0: Off of her Amazing Grace collection, done in the church of her own father, her father's Baptist church. She came out of that with Reverend James Cleveland. And this is where you're going to get history on the music, not just the music. 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

0: Okay. You're on, listening to The Gospel Highway. I'm Onita Harris, your host, and Winona Hollins Haig is here, and Greg Diella, and Ben Bradwell. Yeah. Everybody is here to celebrate.
1: Yeah.
0: Because our 21st anniversary party is going strong, and I have a special note for Ariella from Seattle. And she listens to me and knows I play my father's collection on Mondays, but I also play my mother's collection on Saturday.
2: Yes.
0: That's right. I had in my house, gospel was upstairs and the blues was downstairs. Very symbolic. Uh-huh. And we all celebrated. The point is, we listened to real music. 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
1: Onita, if there was any time to give, it is right now, because we have a match. 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
0: Right on.
1: Yep. And Ariella got us kicked off with the first donation towards the match. And so now is your time.
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0: Victory today is mine.
1: And victory can be ours.
0: That's right. You're part of the community that we serve here at KBCS. You can make the victory happen. You can make our goal and the match. 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
1: That's right. Join Ariella, Maria,
0: yay,
1: Nancy,
0: Ariella,
1: Brendan. Yes, those are the folks that have already come in, and now you can come in and help us too. And guess what? We had a generous donor call in and said anything that they give up to $1,000 can be matched dollar for dollar. 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
0: That's right. Show my show some love. Don't leave me behind. 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Call 425-564-5000. This is your community. We are part of your community. We look like you. We act like you. And we appreciate good music just like you. Show your appreciation for KBCS, because I know you're out there. I know that this is the setting on your car. This is the setting on your radio. This is the music and the playlist and the dedication that you cook your food to, you clean your house to, you do your laundry to. We help you start your day. We help maintain your sanity at some time.
2: Yes.
1: Oh, yes. And here we are, another donor.
0: Yay! Thank you, Leslie.
1: Leslie out of Tacoma, too.
0: T-Town is in the house.
1: I hope our airwaves are going in Seattle and other directions as well. But thank you, Tacoma, because she said, oh, happy day. And wow, thank you so much. We appreciate you, Leslie. And Leslie says that she loves all of our shows and thanks us for being on air. And also, she's a sustainer. Wish she had more to give. Girl, what you have to give is enough.
0: That's right.
1: Thank you. And that you're calling in and letting us know how much you care about community radio. We love that. Yay! Let's go down our roll call here.
0: Other Tacomites, Tacomians. Okay, Brandon, that's from Tacoma.
1: Maria, wasn't she from Tacoma?
0: No, Maria's from Tacoma.
1: Yeah. Mm-hmm. Nancy's from Seattle. Yes.
2: Thank you.
1: Brendan was from Tacoma, right?
2: Yes.
1: Maria was from Tacoma. Okay. Leslie from Tacoma. I think you guys, Arielle is from Seattle.
2: Yeah, don't miss out.
1: And Nancy, you know what? Come on. Let's show them. Let's show them where we are. Now, we know there's more than Tacoma and Seattle out there listening to us. So demonstrate who you are, and let's stand up for who you are. Stand in the gap.
0: So we can shout your city name out.
1: Right. And keep in mind, your donations are doubled because of a generous donor. Whatever you give right now is doubled. 10 is 20. 20 is 40.
2: Yes.
1: You know, it goes 60 is 120. Let's not go too high here now. 425-564-5000 or online at kbcs.fm. And remember, we love coming in here, donating our time and our gas. And remember, gas is pretty expensive these days. It's a big donation these days because I live really far north. I want to hear from somebody out there in Shoreline.
0: Oh, yeah. Shoreline. Represent Shoreline.
1: Come on, Shoreline. Let's represent here. I want to hear some people from Mount Zion. I want to hear some people from First AME Fame. And we also heard from our own special talent that we play so much here. I love her song, hallelujah, Josie Howell. Yep, Josie Howell was scheduled to come in this morning, but she has a lineup. You know what she does? She does a lot of singing in the community. So she's not going to make it in to do a live performance. Like, she used to come in with Patronelle, right? Because she is part of the Total Experience Choir. She used to come in on her own. And now she says to you that come to see her show. She has her annual show coming up in November at Town Hall. So check out Josie Howell. She's one of our staid and true performers. She loves coming in, donating her time to the Gospel Highway. So you know what? If you want to catch her in the winter section, be sure to do that. She'll probably be in. Her show will be over with. But for right now, show some love, 425-564-5000, or go online at kbcs.fm.
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1: This is Onita Harris, followed with, you just heard, Winona Hollins Haig talking about John Legend. Woke up this morning with my mind stayed on Jesus. And during the civil rights movement, they said stayed on freedom. That's right. This is the music that people like Martin Luther King and Medgar Evers and John Lewis played and sang to bolster their spirits before they did their marches and before they did their sit-ins and before they did actions that changed the world and changed America. 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
0: 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Now, we are dedicating part of today's program to the late Patronelle Wright, who came in here willingly many times. Kent Stevenson, her pianist, came in here with his little puppy, and they took up space here and made sure you heard real live music. Well, she brought in with her some of her choir members, like Josephine Howe, who has now become a star in her own right. Yes, a leading vocalist and
1: been on the Seattle stage at the Intiman Theater several times,
0: that's right, with the late Reverend Samuel Barry McKinney.
1: Oh my goodness, they put on quite the show. It's called Black Nativity,
0: yes.
1: Live, and we support live artists
0: right. That
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0: to Amy Goodman to the Vault.
1: That's right.
0: With Onita Harris on Mondays with her dad's Vault music. That's what you get here, a collection. Now, you're just listening to John Legend, and he was coming off of the Sounds of Revolution. But we also have coming up next the Voices of the Civil Rights Movement, and that's off of the Black American Smithsonian Freedom Songs. Now, remember, the Smithsonian. Yeah. Smithsonian is under attack, along with all other musical venues. You have got to take a stand. We have got to take a stand. We are taking a stand. Step in here. Hold the gap. Hold the line against people that don't believe in freedom of expression.
1: Oh, my goodness. We have another donor. Yay.
0: That's right. Yay. So this donor made sure.
1: And it's Carrie from Everett.
0: Oh,
1: that's right.
0: That's
1: Yay.
0: My way. Carrie, thank you.
1: Everett, thank you.
0: Thank you. I know I-5 ain't closed, and it goes all the way up to Everett. It doesn't just go down to Tacoma. But Tacoma, keep on coming on. Now,
1: that's
0: right.
1: We're not bad at
0: down.
1: You.
0: We love you. And, you know, it's so exciting to be here celebrating our 21st anniversary online. You know, and you know what? Last week, you just showed out and helped the show out. This week, it looks like you're helping the show out for a show. And come on, let's keep it moving. Let's keep it moving. Let's do what we came to do today, and that is to not only meet our goal, but to exceed our goal.
2: Yes.
1: That's right.
0: So our goal is $500. Keep that in mind. And remember, whatever you give is double. What about that, Greg? What do you think about that?
2: Well, it's a match that's on the table for this hour where you... 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

If they will admit it, they will tell you that Satan has stolen one thing or the other from them. You may even know of someone that used to sing their favorite song. But

0: This is Onita Harris, the host of The Gospel Highway, with Winona Hollins Haig and Greg Diella, to tell you thank you for all the good things you've done for you. I'm going to give a shout out to Beth from Gig Harbor. She's our latest donor. Thank you so much, Beth. And join Beth and Brandon from Seattle, Nancy from Seattle, Maria from Tacoma, Ariella from Seattle, Leslie from Tacoma, Carrie from Everett, and latest one is Beth from Gig Harbor. Yay! Joining our 21st anniversary celebration here on the Gospel Highway.
1: Right. Doubling it. Doubling up.
0: That's
1: doubling
0: right.
1: Up, doubling down. Match. Doubling down. That's it. Right now, we got a donor that says, hey, I'm going to meet and greet you where you stand. 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
0: Those gifts are good and they're real. 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We're always grateful for our listeners, and show that you're grateful for us. 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
1: And guess what? You know what? That big match.
0: Every time I see Ben, I just get happy.
1: Yeah, Ben.
0: Katie from Seattle became a monthly donor online. Katie did the thing. Yay.
1: Thank you, Katie. Thanks for coming on in. And guess what? 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Now, that last donor that came in was
0: Katie
1: from Seattle. Carrie from Everett. Carrie was up my way. She says she loves the Gospel Highway.
0: Beth from Gig Harbor.
1: Ariel says she loves how Anita plays her mother's music on Saturday and her daddy's music on Monday on the Vault.

0: And, you know, we come back. If those of you that kind of like the blues, well, guess what? We come back on Wednesday nights. And this is no secret to all those gospel folks. If you like to tap your feet to the blues, well, we're back on Wednesday nights from 7 p.m. to 9. And we do a fabulous show.
1: It's excellent.
0: We love living the blues. Mm-hmm. We bring all of those blues giants from here and there, B.B. King.
1: Lots of local artists, too.
0: Big Mama Thornton.
1: C.T. Thompson.
0: C.T. Thompson, local artist. Josephine Howe, she does both. She does gospel and
1: Paula Boggs.
0: Oh, yeah, the Paula Boggs Band, our locals. Yes, we do. And we bring them all in for you on Wednesday night, 7 to 9. So, you know what? We don't raise money this Wednesday night, so this is it for us. And actually, it's it at 9 o'clock. We're done.
1: Oh, no.
0: Yeah, that's right. And we're done. So, you know, if you want to get your name in that final roll, that countdown that we're going to do, now is the time to go to your phone and dial 425-564-5000 or online at kbcs.fm. Now, one more thing. Very important. This month is Suicide Prevention Month.
1: Oh, my goodness.
0: And, you know, good music. 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
2: We got an answer to all night, and it's nobody but the Lord. Now we're going to take you to a little country church. Here we go.

0: This is Onita Harris, your host on the Gospel Highway, coming to you directly to ask you to donate to the Gospel Highway to keep our show on the air. That's right, the KBCS strong. We're thriving. 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Call 425-564-5000. 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Yes. That's right. That takes money.
1: Oh my.
0: And right now we have a match. We're at the countdown. We're running out of time, so we don't want you to want you to miss out.
1: Don't miss out.
0: That's right. Say it like you mean it. Say it with your chest, Greg.
1: Don't miss out. Big thank you to Heather, who just contributed online at kbcs.fm. Heather from Linwood.
0: Yay, Heather. Yay.
1: Heather says, you are my latte today because your show is a treat for my soul.
0: Oh, my goodness. Heather, yes, put it on thick. That's right. That's quite the compliment, Heather.
1: Yes,
0: that's right. And back
1: at you.
0: The listeners are the fuel. Without you, there would be no us. Sincerely. When I pick out songs, I think, what would they like to hear? What would enrich them? What would make their day?
1: Yay.
0: And that's how I curate my shows, directly for you, just for you. 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
2: That's it. And you know what? We are so excited. We are moving towards, we only have, what, 10 minutes left?
1: Yes.
0: Oh, no.
2: 10 minutes left. And you know what? It's critical time now. It's the emergency room where Onita works.
0: It's coming down to the wire.
2: So come, please, right now, go to your phone. I know you had planned to do something, but now's the time to do something. 425-564-5000 or online at kbcs.fm. Now, if we're sounding like we're urgent about this, we are very urgent because the match goes away and doubles your money at 9 o'clock, and it's 8:49. So, you know what?
0: Oh, my goodness.
2: We're going to need you to do that. We got to put on here something special for Kathy Gaylord. We're going to put on here, Don't Let the Devil Ride, okay? Because we don't want the devil to ride. And that's number three. And and you know what? What we want you to know here is that this radio station is because a lot of people gave of their time and energy to go and say, you know what? We would like to play some black gospel music on KBCS. And now this wasn't the traditional type of show that they had at the time that we came in to do this.
0: It was George.
2: That's right. That's right. So here we go now. And we don't want to forget Charles Brown.
0: Charles Brown was one
2: of our co-founders in here, along with Kathy Gaylord, myself,
0: Carlotta Spears,
2: and Carlotta Spears, Kevin Henry,
0: Kevin Morris,
2: and Kevin Morris have all contributed to the Gospel Highway. But you know what? Right now, Onita Harris, this is her show, and we want to make sure she does. And it looks like she's doing going to make
0: me
2: it.
0: Out. Help me out!
2: But
0: help
2: you
0: me
2: can
0: out.
2: Help us out. 425-564-5000. And let's go through our roll call while we're on here.
0: Okay, Brandon from Seattle. Nancy from Seattle.
2: Right.
0: Maria from Tacoma.
2: Right.
0: Ariella from Seattle.
2: Katie from Seattle.
0: Leslie from Tacoma.
2: And Katie became a monthly donor online.
0: Oh, my goodness.
2: How about that?
0: Carrie from Everett.
2: Ariel from Seattle. And she says she loves to get up on Saturday and hear what Onita does here on the fourth Saturday.
0: Beth from Gig Harbor.
2: Right. Okay. And Heather from Linwood.
0: Yay, Linwood.
2: Heather, I'm coming out to Linwood right after I leave here today. So this is all good. I might have to stop by your house and say, hey, thanks for passing the plate over there. Leslie from Tacoma. And she says, oh, happy day. We said that right. And Carrie from Everett. And she says she loves the Gospel Highway. Nancy from Seattle. Thanks for keeping it fun. Oh, I love that. She says she loves the Gospel Highway. and she loves all of our shows and the HRC and of that. And Brandon from Tacoma and becoming a sustainer online, and Beth from Gig Harbor. I have a friend over there, and
0: now you have another one.
2: Yeah, and I got two. She just had a birthday yesterday. That was Margaret. She's a twin. Margaret
1: Happy
2: had a birthday yesterday. Margaret and Alice had a birthday over there.
1: Yeah.
2: And Margaret lives in Gig Harbor. So you know what? We're everywhere. Heather and Linwood, thank you so much. And everyone else that's on their way to your phone, come on. We want to give your name a shout out. Give us the reason to shout you out in this last 8 minutes. 425-564-5000. Again, 425-564-5000. Put those donors to work out there. Donors to work. Put those, they're donating time.
0: Yeah. That's right. They're donating
2: volunteers
0: time.
2: Volunteers. That's right. And online at kbcs.fm. Now, remember, the match goes away at 9, but you can still call in and say, I want to make a donation, or go online, I want to make a donation, and I want to make sure it goes in honor of that small and mighty little show that comes on for 21 years of donated time, that we come in here and donate our time. I want to make sure it's credited to the Gospel Highway. You can do that all day long, all week long, until the drive is over with. Now, what can they get, by the way, that might incentivize them?
1: Besides the doubling of your donation right now, turning that $25 donation into $50, we have a few thank you gifts at different donation levels. If you're able to contribute a one-time donation at $120 level, or a $10 a month sustainership, helping KBCS throughout the year with a donation monthly, we have a thank you gift of either the t-shirt with our retro logo on it, or the KBCS retro trucker's hat. And if you're into something more, donating a little higher at the $180 level for fall and the winter weather coming on, we have a sweatshirt with the retro logo on it as well. 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And if you do it now, your donation will be matched dollar for dollar up till the next 7 minutes of the program here, till 9 o'clock. 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Onita, thank you so much for bringing that to the airwaves and
0: our
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0: My pleasure.
1: 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Let me get back to the music that you want to hear. You had the track for Kathy Gaylord. It was it's Don't Let the Devil Ride. Is that right?
2: Don't Let the Devil Ride.
1: All
2: right,
1: here we go. As we go to the phones, 425-564-5000.
2: You hear all the noise in the background.
1: KBCS.
2: Those are volunteers getting the money. They're getting the money. Come on in and help them.
1: Money,
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0: right. That song is dear to my heart.
1: That's right. We are having a ball in here. The song is Don't Let the Devil Ride. It said, don't let the devil ride because he may want to drive.
0: Don't let the devil drive you. Don't let the devil. Don't Satan take over.
2: That's right. Charity's driving
1: our country. Get to your phone. 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Now, you know, we dedicated this show to the late Patronelle Wright for all the work and gospel highway work and coming in here and blessing us. And now, you know, she also trained up a whole bunch of Franklin High School and Garfield and other community members that some of my relatives were actually in her Total Experience Choir. And we know that, you know, that was a mission that she had. But that carries on because the music that she had, the plays that she had, like Black Nativity, all of those things all make a difference to help to soothe the spirit of the community. So you can help soothe the spirit of the community right now. Go to your phone, 425-564-5000. Leslie in Newcastle.
0: Oh, right, my Leslie. Goodness. Yeah. Yay, Newcastle.
1: And Leslie says she loves Winona.
0: We all
1: Leslie.
0: Do.
1: That is so special. Really makes a big deal.
2: Yes.
1: I want to tell you guys also that, you know, there's some things going on, you know, but we're coming up the rough side of the mountain right now in my area. But one thing that I do know is that John and I just celebrated our 48th wedding anniversary.
0: Oh, my goodness.
2: That's right.
0: You know somebody longer than me?
1: That's right. My husband longer than you. So, you know, there's some good things going on in my life. And I know out there you've got some stories to tell. There's some good things going on in your life. And that's what we do here. We kind of support each other. And thanks, Leslie, for acknowledging that.
2: Yes.
1: Arielle in Seattle.
2: Thank you.
1: Yes. She said she's up on Saturday. She gets in early to tune on. Katie from Seattle, she became a monthly donor online.
2: Yes,
3: thank you.
2: Right.
3: So
1: Maria from
3: thank
1: Tacoma,
3: you.
1: Thank you, Maria, for jumping in as our first donor. Maria,
0: that's right.
1: You kicked
3: Maria,
1: it off
3: thank
1: here.
3: You so
1: Carrie
3: much.
1: From Everett loves the Gospel Highway.
0: I saw Ben again.
1: Brendan.
0: John from Vashon. John from Vashon.
1: Vashon,
0: Island boy, right
1: that's
0: on.
1: Right. Yeah, thank you for coming on in there, brother. Brendan from Tacoma became a sustainer as well. Beth from Gig Harbor, thank you so much. Nancy from Seattle, thanks for keeping it fun, she says. Leslie from Newcastle, oh, you know you love Winona. I love that. I ring that twice, right?
0: Ring it twice.
1: There's two Leslie. Leslie
2: got
1: from Tacoma. Oh, happy day. One minute left in the show, and the donation from the generous donor goes away. But you know what? You stay here. And we want to do a special tribute to a couple people in the community that have gone on above. One is Attorney Barbara Lehners. The other is K.L. Shannon, who does the Martin Luther King organizing.
2: Excellent.
1: You know, those
2: wow.
1: are some people in the
2: yep.
1: community that won't be with us this time next year, as Pat Wright isn't, but they remain a part of our community and our life. We thank you. And don't forget to go support Josie November 28th at the town hall. Josie still comes in, would have came in today, but will be in the next time. So thank you so much for all your generous donations.
2: Thank you.
1: You can still call. Oh, happy day. We're going out with Patronelle Wright. Oh, happy day. Thank you so much.
4: All right, here we go.

Good morning and welcome to this episode of Our Saturday Tradition. I am Seattle Jim Page and I will be your host for the next 3 hours. That was Railroad Earth, Bird in the House, and this is Rakish with Lonely Motel Room.

That was Keith Cicola with Old Trader. The Mary Wallopers before that did Turf Man from RD, and we started with Rakish, Mara Sean Scanlon, and Connor Hearn with Lonely Hotel Room.

0: Thank you very much, ladies and gentlemen. Hi, how you doing?
1: Let me tell you all about a song that I wrote and recorded some time ago that I didn't release for one reason or another, possibly because the time wasn't right. But I feel it's right now, and the song is purely fiction and created solely from my imagination. And it's just a love story of two people of two different races and a situation that their families and society wouldn't accept. And of all the songs that I've written, this may be my favorite because it tells it like it is.

two songs from Merle Haggard, Mama Tried, and Irma Jackson, and two songs from Dolly Parton, Why Can't We, and Plane Wreck at Los Gatos. And she had a voice, didn't she? She was amazing. Left a big hole. Yes, indeed. I'm Seattle Jim Page, your host for this episode of Our Saturday Tradition, and this is 91.3 KBCS.

Mavis Staples, Peaceful Dream. Carsey Blanton before that with Right in the Middle of It. Iron and Wine did Bag of Cats. And we started with Jimi Hendrix, Seattle's own Jimi Hendrix, The Wind Cries Mary. Yes, indeed, and I'm Seattle Jim Page, and you know where the wind is, where you are, and this is 91.3 KBCS.

That was the Grateful Dead with Uncle John's Band. Roseanne Cash before that with Time, and we started with Tom Waits, Shiver Me Timbers. And we're just about the end of the first hour here, so I'll see you on the other side. This is Railroad Earth, Lois Ann.

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3: Once in the country, there was a little boy. He stuttered. His mother didn't know what kind of language that he was trying to speak when he said, won't. Well, she didn't know that that would make a difference, you know, and she just wondered one day, what kind of child have I got? So the little boy couldn't understand his mama, and she couldn't understand him. So last one day, the little boy made up in his mind to leave home. So he packed up his little flour sack, and he put a little few pieces in there, and he went wandering down the road. He ran up on a place to call the old rolling mill, back to the business with Mr. Charlie. So when he got there, Mr. Charlie was in his rose bushes. He was working around his rose. He patted Mr. Charlie on his back. He said, mip. He said, boy, what you doing here? Me want home. He said, oh, I don't know. Go on, I ain't got time to fool with you. I got my work to do. He stooped down and went on, began doing his work again, as he was at first. So the little boy patted him on the back again. He said, look here, I got an old bunkhouse out there in the back. If you'll promise me that you'll live in that old bunkhouse and take care of my meal, and if my meal catch on fire, I live two blocks down the road, run up there and tell me my meal's on fire, you'll have a home with me long as I got one. Me do it. Mr. Charlie get the old boy at home. Last one day, Mr. Charlie's meal caught on fire, which was a Sunday morning. The little boy did the very best he could to put the meal out, but he couldn't. So he ran on up there, and Mr. Charlie was in the front yard, working around the rose bushes, which is very beautiful. The boy takes him on the back, said, Mitch, trying to say Charlie, pointing back toward the mill. Mr. Charlie had forgot he told the little boy if his mill catch on fire, to run up there and let him know once and every catch on fire. So Mr. Charlie said, boy, here you is again. Say, I don't have time for you. I got my work to do. So the little boy test him again and raised up. He said, roll. And he was trying to tell him his rolling mill was on fire. Mr. Charlie looked at him. He thought about what he told him. He said, look at here, boy. Say, if you can't talk or sing, the little boy said,

0: Better try to see if you ain't got no water, boy. Yeah, let that old mill burn on. The way that you're born, that's the way you're supposed to be. It ain't no supposed to be. That's the way you're going to be. You can be born with 1 foot turned that way. I see the man walking over feet just like that. He couldn't help it. He couldn't help it. So the little boy, what was studying, he couldn't help it. See, that was just the way he was born. So you take a man, if he stutters, he can't talk to you without stuttering. But he can sing your song. If he know how tune to sing, he won't stutter. He'll sing. And you don't hear him stuttering on that word he said.
1: I don't know.
0: Y'all heard of John Lee Hooker? No, you don't know, but I do. You heard of John Lee Hooker? You have? If you ever heard of John Lee Hooker, I want you to meet him in person and talk with him and see how he say, and why didn't say, you my kind. He don't be stuttering.

0: That was the Onlys with Roll On, Buddy. Time of Rock before that did Open Door. Veranda did Premier Train. And we started off with Lightnin' Hopkins and Billy Beazor. Song called Mr. Charlie. Now, a couple of weeks ago, I was out there on the peninsula and I caught up with my old friend, Artis the Spoon Man. Artis is the most famous spoon player in the world, has been for quite some time. And he kind of made it happen himself, and it fell into his lap also because he's such an extraordinary character. Anyway, we had a little chat, and I thought you might like to hear it. It's pretty interesting. And yeah, I'm sitting here with Artis the Spoon Man in Port Townsend.
1: Hi, y'all.
0: Yeah, tell us where you live and what it's like here.
1: Like you said, I live in Port Townsend. I live right by the water. You might say I could throw a rock from my flat to the low shore, and I could really, if I could throw, I could throw it to the low shore. But anyway, I live right on the bay, downtown at the center of town, mm-hmm. in this nice little destination city of Port Townsend on the peninsula of Washington State.
0: Artis, tell me, I'm curious, I've known you for a long time, and you've always struck me as one of the most serious artists that I've known, and you've dedicated your life to this. When did you start? I mean, when did you start playing spoons? Just kind of like, give us a year.
1: The first time I started playing would have been 1958. As a 10-year-old, my mom bought me a pair of musical spoons with the handles on them. Uh-huh. That was in Seattle, and actually the guy who made them was in Seattle. His name was Walt Haynes. Uh-huh. And he's the only other person than other than Zappa that I ever pursued. Mm-hmm. And all of my accomplishments in this whole 50 years of more mm-hmm. of professional playing mm-hmm. or publicly playing, they're the only two I ever pursued. And I got to record, I got to perform with Frank Zappa the same year Lawrence Welk died in the same basic hood in the Los Angeles area. Mm-hmm. So I never got to Lawrence Welk, but I got to Zappa. Hmm. Lawrence Welk funded the spoons that my mom bought me, and the guy who made them had a little cottage industry. But right up near where you used to live, mm-hmm. Jim, at Fiddler's Inn, mm-hmm. that's his building. It was a fountain. They have his photo in there.
0: Really?
1: His name was Walt Haynes.
0: Wow. You don't just play the spoons. You never have, as far as I've known you. I mean, never have. You've done string figures. You've done puppets. You've always done spoken word stuff as well, because you have something on your mind. You've got an idea you want to get across to people, and, you know.
1: Jim, we've been talking about this interview, and I've got to tell you, mm-hmm. I know you don't want to hear this. I know you don't, because it's how you are. You are the one. My professional onstage presentation began when I asked you if I could sit in with you when you were doing a break at the Medicine Show in Seattle, and it was just a riser of a stage, and you were on it, and I walked up to you because we had met a year or two before, mm-hmm. and knew each other, run into each other, we didn't play, and I asked you if I could sit in with you on spoons, and you didn't bat an eye, as I want to say. You said, sure, come on up. And that was the beginning of my public performing. Mm-hmm. And I kept performing because I had the nerve to perform, Jim, because you had the nerve to address issues. And I watched you a lot. I was in your audience. And I admired you, and you were challenging.
0: Yes, No apologies allowed. But you have something to say that is independent of me. Mm-hmm. I know that because I watched you for a long time as well. And there's a reason why you have such intensity and passion and you're nodding your head because you know I'm right. So what is it?
1: Childhood. I don't know why. I had to always get the attention. Call it narcissism. It's okay. Narcissists aren't necessarily damaged or an offense to society. I always had to have attention. I always had to make people laugh. Mm-hmm. And but after causing so much grief in my life, I found that people liked me playing spoons. I used to pick them up in the cafe I used to work at in Fremont, and people liked it. So I got to go on being this silly person. Mm-hmm. But I can't be silly to bullshit, not by then. By then I'd already caused too much mm-hmm. grief, and I still do. But I had to be on stage, do the best, and if I had to open my mouth, I had to have fun doing it mm-hmm. and hide behind fun and not bullshit, not lie.
0: You have a song called I'm a Fool. Yeah. And in The Fool, you talk about very serious ideas, and then you kind of qualify them in a weird kind of upside-down way by saying, but I'm a fool. You know, because historically the fool has been the person that says the truth and then says, but I'm a fool, which keeps you from punching the guy in the nose, because the fool is the deliverer of the message. You don't want to get... You're not afraid of being punched in the nose, but you want to be able to deliver more messages because that's what your purpose is in life. So tell me about that purpose.
1: That's why I did it on stage.
0: Right. So tell me about that purpose. What is that?
1: Well,
0: why do you say those important things in public?
1: I can only say them in public, and moreover, and I can only say them on stage in a funny manner, because as a boy, I was always beaten up, and I still am afraid of getting beat up, of course. Everyone, I suppose, is, but I had a place where I could protect myself, the stage. Mm-hmm. And I had what they call that protective fourth wall. Mm-hmm. And so I would funny it up. Now, it's not a fourth wall if you're talking to people. But if you funny it up and you make it into a poem or a song, there's a fourth wall, and they can't penetrate it.
0: But do you, in between songs and performances on stage, do you think about the world and think about things, and then something that gets your attention, say, oh my gosh, and you write something about it because it got your attention, right?
1: Totally. I think what happens is I respond in my head to something, and I responded in such a way if only three or four of those words rhymed mm-hmm. or had a meter, mm-hmm. and it moved me on, even mm-hmm. if I couldn't do it right now. I'd take the note down. We did today. I took a couple of notes today mm-hmm. that I think might become some kind of poetic or mm-hmm. song. Mm-hmm. But I'm a headbanger. I'm a headbanger, Jim, and I, public pew. I am a headbanger. I hit my head. I've hit my head hard and hurt it. I can't deal. And if Jim could tell you the way I am right now, I've got my eyes closed, my arms are fists are tight. I can't deal with very serious issues not being able, and me not being able to address them. So I can act it out. I can hold these fists like I am right now. I can yell like that. And I can express myself if it's a stage. And one of my, Tennessee Williams is a great influence like that. And but so are many other writers and actors who can do what they write. So I do believe in theater. I believe in theater. I so believe it. I can do three or four people on, you've seen me. I can do three or four people on stage, and the other one or two or any of the other people are invisible until I take their place and I'm invisible. But I'm still there on the stage. That's got a fourth wall. I usually introduce people to the fourth wall like I already did. Mm-hmm. It's exciting to me. It is exciting. I've always wanted to play for people. Spoons, my goodness, how could that be? How could that be? I'm going on, but 30 or more countries, Jim, that I've been to and played. And then through airwaves, so many more. And so I feel responsible. I owe you.
0: Yeah, what owe you?
1: No, I owe the you and that listener. I owe you. Look what I just did. I just took your attention. Mm-hmm. I owe you something solid. I do not owe you a bar of soap.
0: You always give solid. You've played with Pete Seeger, yes?
1: Yes.
0: You've played with Ram and Jack Elliott.
1: Yes.
0: You played with Katie Lang. Yeah, you played with Arnie DeFranco. Yeah. You played with Frank Zappa.
1: I have.
0: Yeah.
1: Recorded for him.
0: You changed your life. You went out. You adventured. You went out. You hitchhiked in all 50 states. How important was it for you?
1: Well, I think it was as important for me as it was for anybody else in any other era. I just didn't know what else to do. I couldn't do that, and I couldn't do that. I couldn't work for that guy. Oh, no, I got to go. Sorry, now I got no place to go. Son of a bitch. Okay, well, I know my friends got that. They put their camper on the ground, so I'm going to go and they're, you know, I'm going to lay on the ground underneath that canopy. And then I got to go. I got to go. I got to go to the sun. I can't stay here, so I hitchhike. And then when I'm hitchhiking, I got to get, oh, shit, and there I am in Fresno. Oh, God, I'm so afraid of getting beat up by the people. And then here I am, and, you know, there's cops in the fog here in Venice Beach, and I hear them going by, and geez, I got nothing, and I don't know what to do, and I don't want to get busted for vagrancy. They can't even see me in the fog. It's amazing how thick that was. But that's just a kind of a painting. But I tell you, Jim, it's not just you. It's like you mentioned these people. They sing important things. See, how could I possibly get up there and, forgive me, audience, wank? I can't do it. I mean, it's embarrassing. How can I stand on a stage and sing about, you know, roses and dandelions and dragons and Peter Pan? I can for the kids, and don't you think I didn't buy Cracky? But when I could stoop, I was always at the face of those six-year-olds, not looking down at them. And by cracky, I've done a lot of that. And I love them to pieces. It's the one thing that'll brighten me up if I got nothing else bright. Just hanging with the kids.
0: Mm-hmm. Well, what are you working on now? What's your project?
1: I'm writing my book.
0: Writing your book.
1: I'm writing the story of my book. The story of my life and the Spoon Man's life mainly, but how I weave in and out of it, like some of what we're talking about. And you asked about that, and the truth is, why do I do it? And people have asked that. It's not like why, it's like I already did it. And then I realized, well, here I am. And I've had guns pointed at me, and I pointed a gun at someone else, and you know, and I've stolen this and that, and I've, you know, and I've done some great, pretty great things. I've saved lives, at least one. But I don't know what to do afterwards. I don't know where to go. And I don't know how to find this guy. Mm-hmm. And when I get down, I finally can coalesce the thoughts and the stories. I find that they're like that story I read about so-and-so, and then like that, even though it was a novel, that was good. What happened down there in Big Sur, for crying out loud? I don't believe it. I mean, who would? I didn't write that down. You know? Truth is, the thoughts come to mind. Meeting Jim Page, picking him up hitchhiking, you know, and becoming 55 years later a dear friend. Really, with all of our history. But it's like that with so many people. And the majority of them just go by. And they're just, not just people, but they're people in that whole collage. And somebody stands out of 1,000 or 5,000.
0: So the book is going to be stories and pictures and
1: a lot of photos, poetry, stories to go with them, poems, songs in poetry form. It'll be great. I have an editor, an archivist, who's been helping me for 8 years, about 1 month a year. She lives in Texas. She has done, I have, for the life of me, don't know how, I have saved so much. Boxes, bags, unbelievable amount of stuff. Mm-hmm. So she's put it together, and we'll have a book probably in a year.
0: Well, that's great. I think that's wonderful. Thank you for taking the time.
1: Oh, thanks, Jim. Yeah. Respect.
0: Yeah, respect back.
2: The difference between a clown and a fool, as I perceive it, is that a clown is an act, a fool is a lifestyle. Now, that's not derogatory to either one, I assure you. I have the highest regard and respect for each. This is a song about a fool.

But I'm a fool, I'm a fool, I'm a fool. I'm a fool. I think about the year 2050. The newborn now will still be 50. I wonder if they'll still be alive. I wonder if their parents will survive.

I try to think in colors, music, and rhyme. Don't worry about all the things that are mine. I know that a patriot is true to the world, and no one country is the ultimate pearl. And when I'm angry, I know that I'm wrong. The ultimate solution will be sung in a song. The ultimate solution will be heard in a song. The ultimate solution will be sung. Now, there's an Aboriginal belief that the voice is only for singing and that all communication is telepathic. Now, I don't see some Aboriginal sister or brother standing over here saying to us all, yo, y'all, that's the way we believe. Can you dig it? I mean, remember the last time?

Can't apologize for everything. Can't relive all that grief. Yet I live with it anyway. I wish the caring wouldn't keep returning, so I could just stay away.

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Stay away from me. I never took time to listen. I wouldn't even walk away. I'd scream and strike out to stop it, 'cause I didn't know how to play.

Yes, indeed. Interview with artist The Spoon Man and two songs. The first one was I'm a Fool from a record called Entertain the Entertainers. The second one was called Stay Away From Me from a record called Finally, recorded and engineered and produced by Mark Ettinger in New York City in his studio with an amazing cast of characters, people that, you know, really know their chops and stuff. I hope you enjoyed all that. I sure enjoyed putting it together. And, yeah, so I am Seattle Jim Page. This is the second hour of our Saturday tradition. Stick around. There is more to come.

That was Lisa O'Neill, a truly fine Irish singer and songwriter. A song called The Bleak Midwinter. Fawn Wood before that with Remember Me. And we started with Danny Dollinger, a particular favorite of mine. Danny, I'm not sure where he lives now, in Virginia, I think. I could be wrong. But he lived in Texas for a while when I first met him. And that's from a, it's called Blow Me Away, and it's from a cassette that he made called, I believe, Rome Didn't Burn in a Day. You know, and everybody passed it around with each other. So we are reaching the end of the second hour, and I'm going to go out here with the clean version, Macklemore, the clean version of Heinz Hall, and then the Merry Wallopers with a great song called Gates of Heaven. And then I will see you on the other side. All right, don't go anywhere unless you come back.

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That was Casey Welch, Lull in My Life. Keith Cicola before that with Fry Bread. And we started with two songs from Patty Keenan and Tommy O'Sullivan. The first one was Jutland, as I pronounce it over here, followed by Brother John the Pavi. I'm not sure how to pronounce that, P-A-V-E-E. I play those not just because they're great tunes, but because Patty Keenan just died not too long ago. And I knew Patty. I did a few gigs with him when I was over there in Ireland. Donna Luna used to call him the Jimi Hendrix of the pipes. He had been in the Bothy Band and did a whole bunch of solo stuff and played all over the world. He was the real deal. So hats off to you, Patty. And yeah, I am Seattle Jim Page. This is 91.3 KBCS.

marketplace market. Take it or leave it, I'd rather take it. You'd better believe it. Drives me crazy, stresses me out, but I'll always love it, I have no doubt. 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
1: That was Johnny Hahn, song called Pike Place Market. Johnny's been playing down there at the Pike Place Market for a long, long time. He's really good. You can go see him. He's a fabulous piano player. Kate McLeod before that with Something Left You Living. And we started with Cat Eagleston, Go to the Water. And I'm Seattle Jim Page, and this is 91.3 KBCS, our Saturday tradition.

angelically and wiped the blood off his fangs. 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One monster yelled at me, "You've got the brains," and traced his claw along the table's wood grain. It smelled like leather, Old Spice, and pain. His assistant, when yanked by choke,

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The monsters all howled at the morning spreadsheet above cacophonous screams from below in the street. The gargoyles that guard the building weeped. I quietly calculated routes for retreat. One beast stuck his talons out as if to greet and said, "Welcome to the good life, son, take a seat."

That was Hayden Stern with Bomb Cyclone. Before that was Elvis Costello, Tramp the Dirt Down. I remember when that song came out, I was living over in Ireland at the time. People really liked that song over there. It was written to Margaret Thatcher, who was credited with, among other things, pretty much single-handedly dismantling all the humane elements of the UK social system. And we started off with The Coup. We've got a lot to teach you, Cassius Green. So yes, indeed, I am Seattle Jim Page. This is the final hour of our Saturday tradition on 91.3 KBCS, Bellevue, Seattle, and Tacoma.

wife controlled our happy home. My sweetheart I cannot find. 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When my sea trials are over, cast my body out in the sea.

0: I do not wait for pleasure. 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
1: That was Mississippi John Hurt, Let the Mermaids Flirt With Me. Molly Tuttle before that with Fake Empire. Tracy Chapman did Why, and we started with Michael Hurley, Somebody to Say Bye-Bye To. And it's time for me to say goodbye because I have run up against the end of my show. I do this every Saturday from 9 a.m. till noon, so put that on your calendar and don't forget. It's fun. I've had a blast doing this, and I'm glad you came to hang out for as much as you did. 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And here's the Scandinistas, all you fascists bound to lose.

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1: 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I am your host, Nahe Nahe. You just heard Ano Ai by Haunani Apoliona, the official opening for all of the Hawaii Radio Connection shows. 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While Mailani sings Jump In, you jump online to pledge or jump on your phone to pledge at 425-564-5000. 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

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You are listening to the Hawaii Radio Connection on 91.3 FM KBCS. I'm your host, Nahe Nahe, every fourth Saturday of the month. You just heard Heartbeat Melody by Brittany Paiva. Before that, the Makaha Sun sang Kiss Me Love, and I began the set with Jump In by Mailani. 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

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I'm your host, Nahe Nahe. You just heard What Aloha Means by Kolohe Kai and the Kamehameha Children's Chorus. I began the set with Maoli singing In Case You Didn't Know. 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Please enjoy Molokai Jam by Kamaka Iwa Kanaka Ole and Kukui. Jee-hoo!

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We are forever grateful for the continued support of our listeners. It does take a village. We cannot do this kind of programming without you. It's just the bottom line. So we're stuck together. So mahalo nui to the max. Let's get back to the music. I have Anuhea singing I Like the Way It Feels, followed by Road to Hana by Iam Tangi, because I love that song. There'll be a short break with a few announcements in KBCS business. Then I will return at the top of the hour to play another full hour of Ono Hawaiian music. 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

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I've said it once, I'm going to say it two or three times. It truly takes a village. And for all of us then to be able to bring the Hawaii Radio connection to you, we truly take pride in that. Trying to squeeze in just a few more mele before the break comes, I've got one of my very favorites here. It's called Ku'ule by the Brothers Casimero. It is a gorgeous hula and a beautiful mele. A Ku'ule.

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You are listening to the Hawaii Radio Connection with me, Nahe Nahe, your host today. You just heard the Cozumel Brothers do a ku'ulei. I don't know about you, but I had to get a Kleenex between their harmonies and their crescendos and just their musical interpretation. Holy cow, that was just stunning. I hope you enjoyed it. So you are listening to Hour 1 of the Hawaii Radio Connection today on 91.3 FM KBCS. I am Nahe Nahe, your host. We're very close to break time between the 2 hours. I'd like to remind you that that is our fun drive. And my goal this hour is $1,000. I hope the mele that I've been playing connects somehow to your pu'uwai or maybe an event that you attended or a place that you visited. And then the music brings it right back, yeah? KBCS is informative and entertaining. 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They're just so much a part of the Hawaii Radio Connection. It does take a village. We cannot do this kind of programming without you. So it's a give and take. Mahalo seems not enough, but that's what I've got. Mahalo nui to the max. I will be right back. Please enjoy O'Brien Aselu singing Pua Ahihi. 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

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I am your host, Nahe Nahe. You just heard Woo Hula Baby by Natalie I. Kamau. Oh man, she really got it going on that. I'd love to see her do that live. Before that, Josh Totofi sang Auntie Hulu's Beef Stew. That made me kind of hungry. Mahalo for joining me for another hour of Hawaiian Mele today. KBCS is running our 2026 Fall Fun Drive. 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

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I'm your host, Nahe Nahe. You just heard Home in the Islands by Henry Kapono. 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Mahalo nui. So, let's get back to the music. And I think we're going to go with Hey Ono by the Ka'au Crater Boys right here on the Hawaii Radio Connection, 91.3 FM KBCS. Enjoy!

This is Nahe Nahe. Mahalo Nui for joining me today for the Hawaii Radio Connection. You just heard Hale Iwa Hula by Amy Hanaili'i. Oh, isn't that a great tune? 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

Oh, did I mention that I really love that melody? Well, I do. That was Paula Fuga, and I thought her message was good. We tend to get stuck in our ways or in our messes, you know, and we just kind of get it going, little bit at a time, little bit of, oh, you know what? 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Mahalo nui loa. I have just enough time to play a couple of more tunes, one of which is called The Beauty of Mauna Kea. It's by Kayla Beamer and George Winston. Ooh, from their Master's Collection album. The Beauty of Mauna Kea.

I don't know about you, but that really just took me right to my inner navel. It just was so yummy, so calming. We always get so excited when we're doing our fun drive because, you know, we so appreciate all that you do for us, the things you donate, the time you listen. Maybe you mention our name to someone else and they become a listener. It just really takes a village. And I'm speaking at this point, but I know all of the DJs from the Hawaii Radio Connection feel that same way. So, Mahala Nui, I'm going to find a couple of more really relaxing tunes. Just thanking you for your donations today. You can still go online and do a pledge at KBCS if you haven't done so. So I'm going to say aloha, mahala nui, ahui hou.

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Welcome to Balkana, Music of the Balkans. My name is Dominic. Thank you for joining us today, live in the studio again today. That was Esma Rejepova with Chaya Shukaria. We have a fun drive going on. 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So we got a great show for you today. I'm going to play some more Trubachi, get into some Greek music, and see where the wind takes us here. So stay with us on Balkana. Lots of great stuff to come.

0: Okay, we're live. Welcome back to Balkana. You just heard from Zehra Deovic, and we're back in the studio again, and looking for your help and support today for this fall fun drive. Got about a little less than 40 minutes left to reach our goal of $500. I'd like to say thank you to all our supporters last week and beyond. We have a lot of great support on this show. A lot of great feedback, and we'd like you to help join us on that.
1: That's right. I'm Ben Brando. I'm the general manager here at KBCS. So lucky, and thanks so much, Dom, for letting me sit in with you. We've heard from, you know, so many of our listeners ever since you and Vince got Balkana started, just about how wonderful and great of a fit it is here at KBCS. Certainly, you know, we appreciate and our listeners appreciate both your and Vince's just deep knowledge of the music, music that you're not going to hear anywhere else. 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We don't have to depend on, you know, corporations to keep us going. We have you, people who love music, love diving into the great music of the Balkans with Dom and Vince every Saturday afternoon here on KBCS. Right now, we're asking you to be a part of keeping that going strong, keeping the great music going, and we're asking you to do that by calling 425-564-5000 or go to kbcs.fm. That's our website, but we would love to hear from you. We're in the last few days of our fun drive here, but still working to reach our overall goal. So if we yet to hear from you, now is a great time.
0: Yeah, Ben brings up a great point about community radio. There's really nothing like this around, like KBCS. We've been on the air since 1973, providing an eclectic and wide array of musical styles, and we'd like to keep that going. 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Up next, we're going to hear from Bosnian singer Silvana Arminulic and continue along with this Sevdalinka vibe. So stay with us on Balkana. Lots of music to come.

0: Welcome back. You just heard from Esma with a song called Jemile Dale. Thank you again for joining us here on Balkana. Got about 15 minutes left in this hour to meet our goal of $500. Got Ben, station manager, with us. And, you know, we're looking for your support. You know, KBCS is such a great resource for the Northwest region, and we like to keep it that way. We've been on the air since 1973, and we like to be on the air for another however long that is, 53 years.
1: That's right. That's right.
0: So, you know, it's all dependent on your support. You know, so whatever you can give today is appreciated. The second hour, we're going to have a matching donation, but this hour, we have a goal of $500 and about 15 minutes to reach that. 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Mm-hmm.
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0: All right, we're going to start it off with Esma Chehich. Please consider donating, and we'll be right back. So stay with us on Balkana.

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0: 91.3 KBCS HD1, Bellevue, Seattle, Tacoma. 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You just heard a song called Bitola Moy Roden Cry. It's the 3 o'clock hour now, second hour of the program. 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
0: You know, and it's not just our program. We have so many great programs here. We have, you know, Roots, Rock, and Soul. We have the Reggae Party, which I absolutely love. We got Cross Currents. I mean, just ask yourself why you tune into KBCS every day. 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You know, it's really a source of independence in this region. And, you know, just ask yourself if you want to keep that going, and we should keep it going, because there's really nothing like it. 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Thank you.

0: Welcome back to Balkana. You just heard two from Dave Zupkovich Orchestra from an album put out by Balkan Records called Tumbarica, the 1940s. Dave Zupkovich was he was a prolific tumbara artist from the Midwest, and we have a whole story about American Tumbarica, but I always love to play it on the show because it showcases an American side to the Balkan music. And you're not really going to find that anywhere else. You're only really going to find it on KBCS, along with a melange of so many other great programs. You know, I know yesterday we had some rain, and everybody, I think we all understand that summer's over. But you know what's not over is KBCS. And KBCS is going to be with you, you know, spring, summer, fall, and winter. So as we approach into the fall and winter times, you know, make sure that KBCS maintains itself and does for you what it's supposed to do, which is, you know, enrich your life and give you something to look forward to, whether it be music or talk radio or anything in between. 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
1: 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Last chance to support Balkana during the fall fun drive. Here we are just in the last 2 days of the drive. So if you've yet to give and you've been planning on it, you just haven't gotten around to it. Well, right now there is a dollar for dollar match up to $1,000 if you can give before 4 p.m. So really now is the best time. Dom, the thing that I love about Balkana is that it shows, you know, you really play the whole breadth of the music that's coming out of the Balkans. You were just mentioning, you know, kind of doing the American perspective. You've gone back and done an all hip hop show.
0: Yes, that was a lot of fun.
1: Yeah, there are no boundaries.
0: Reggae show. We had to do a reggae program. Reggae show, yeah.
1: Mm-hmm. Absolutely. 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
0: Up next, we're going to hear a few from Bosnian singer Meho Puzic. Just before I forget, though, I want to give a shout out to Matt Fish from Cross Currents. Hello, Matt, and thank you for the support today. I also want to tell you that there's going to be a Serbian party tonight in Issaquah at St. Sava Serbian Orthodox Church at 6 p.m. So if you're in the east side area, go on and check it out. It's going to be a great time. So we'll leave you with Meho Puzic.

0: Welcome back to Balkana. That was Meho Puzic with Pusti Me. Before that was Safet Izovic with... What do we hear from Safet? The record says Dazna Zora. Yeah, Dazna Zora. So, we're back.
1: We're back. And we want to say a huge, huge thank you to Emily in Seattle, who went over to KBCS.FM. 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Emily said that she wanted to shout out Balkana and then also Sunday's Hornpipe, just two of our great programs featuring, you know, music from other parts of the world that really just expands our worldview and understanding of music. 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

0: start the other one there. This is a family affair on the program here. We got my son Jack in the studio. Say hello. Say hello.
1: Hi.
0: Say hello again. Go ahead.
1: Hello.
0: Now run the deck. We're gonna run the other record here now.

0: Welcome back. You just heard from Mladen Tomic with Gordana. And before that was Višnja Korbar, a Croatian singer from 1965. 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
0: Yes, about 4 minutes left here. 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It's going to be doubled for the next 3.5 minutes. So, you know, really think about what KBCS means to you. It's been around for 53 years. We want to keep it around for another 53 years, and that's going to take your support. It's only your support. You know, this is a team effort. It's a community effort. It's a family effort. We're all trying to pull together to make this community more vibrant and special, because it is. And we really need your help. So, like I say, we have gifts. You know, we have a nice enamel camping mug. We have a t-shirt. We have a hat. And just give a call over to 425-564-5000 or head on over to the website kbcs.fm and hit the green donate button. But, you know, that kind of does it for this program today. We're going to leave you with a prolific Bosnian singer, Himza Polovina, with a song called Oj Djevojko Djiđo Moja. So, you know, thank you again for being with us on your Saturday afternoon. We love to be here and we love to have you with us. So we'll see you next time, and thank you.

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1: Why do I like that song? I mean, it's very hard with Silvio's music because there's so many amazing songs, and La Masa is just one of his better known songs. And I mean, one of the things that I love about Silvio's music is that they're really poems. The music is really poetry. And so there's so much thought and care to the lyrics in his songs that, and because it's poetry, it's both closed and open, you know, because he has so many images in the music, and the choice, the word choice is so particular that it has all these resonances inside the lyrics themselves. So once you hear them, the songs a lot of times, you begin to just see all of these components of these lyrics, right? And so because I'm a writer, I think, and always had that affinity toward words, his music, I mean, really is fantastic from the point of view of just this poetry that he writes. And then on top of that, he puts music to it, and it's just marvelous. And the message, so La Masa must be one of his most famous songs, is the artistry of the musicians who play with him and himself with the guitar is just really good too. So there's that. And it's a song that talks about, you know, if I didn't believe in songbird, then what would become of me, right? If I didn't believe in these things that are ineffable, or things that are in beauty, right? Something that is fragile and ephemeral. If I didn't believe in these things, which are all then images in the song and very concrete, then who would I be? Or what would become of me? Is what the song says. And so he goes through a long list of, if I didn't believe in this, if I didn't believe in this, if I didn't believe in this, which at the end essentially is, I believe in this thing. He could also be saying, I believe in these things, right? I believe in justice. I believe in, you know, bird song. I believe in, you know, open skies. I mean, the song says, if I didn't believe in this, but essentially he's saying, this is what I stand for. And it's just a really beautiful song to think. I mean, it begs the question, what do I stand for as the listener, right? I believe in those things too, or I believe in some of the things Sylvia's singing, but what is it that I believe in? The song does that for me in this case. And yeah, it's just so inspiring. I think his music is so full of hope and humility, is so inspirational, you know, and it's essentially a song that says it's worth it to stay in the fight. It's worth it to fight for justice. It's worth it to be kind. These things are worth it because that is the truth. There aren't, if we don't have this, then we are completely lost as humans.
2: As people.
1: Yeah.
2: As human beings.
1: So it's a very grounding song and a very rousing song, too.

0: You just heard La Maza by Cuban artist Silvio Rodriguez. Hi, I'm Jim Cantu, and you're listening to Sabor here on 91.3 KBCS. 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We're going to continue with parts of my conversation with local author Claudia Castro Luna. I asked her about what brought her family from El Salvador to this country.
1: Part of my parents were both teachers, and teachers were persecuted in El Salvador. You know, I've read a paper talking about genocide and the way in which teachers were persecuted and killed. And some of them in their homes, some of them on their way to work, some of them pulled from their schools and taken away. So it was very gruesome for teachers. Not just for teachers, for people, campesinos, you know, people who worked the land. So it was an extremely violent time. But that's essentially the reason why my family left, because it became really hard to live there, and because our... Like I said, both of my parents were teachers. There were, my father in particular, involved with the teachers' union, were really targeted by the government. So the armed forces, all of the armed forces of the state were deployed against, you know, citizens, right? So the police and the armed forces, the army were... you know, patrolling the city and just hunting people. I have a memoir coming out in September. The memoir tells this story, essentially why my family left. The heart of the book is that that story, because there's very few stories of war told from the point of view of a young person that was 14 when we left. So all of these events in 1980, I would have been 13 years old. But very aware. I mean, it was inevitable that you couldn't escape the violence, no matter what age you were. A lot of it was this euphemisms that we used. Like, nobody said the war, we said la situación. You know, it was a situation. The situation is this or that, but we knew what we meant was the violence, the war. That softened the reality for us, and so it allowed us to live, right? If calling it a war is completely, it's just so hard to imagine and to hold. We were in a war, but just giving it a different name, I think it's a way of people to just handle the reality. And the same thing with disappeared, you know? Disappeared most often meant you would never see the person again. The person would be found on the side of a road, you know, later, that most likely meant your death.
0: 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She'll be speaking at the downtown Seattle Public Library this coming Wednesday, September 30th at 6:30 p.m. Go to the Seattle Public Library webpage, www.spl.org, and their events section to sign up for the free event. 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
1: Todo Cambia. So Todo Cambia is a song that was written, I believe, by an exiled, I think the person might have been Chilean or maybe Argentinian, I'm not sure. It essentially talks about leaving, you know, all the turbulent times in Latin America in the 1970s and 80s, right, where there were wars and ruthless dictatorships, Chile, Argentina, right, Paraguay, Uruguay, Nicaragua, all of Central America. And that song talks about how everything changes, how, you know, how you learn to appreciate in a faraway land, you learn to appreciate new things, and how the feeling of a loved one changes over time, how we experience a person whom we love, but as you age with them, as you spend your life with them, how they change, and in that relationship you change too, how the trees change. This is what the song says. You know, the trees change year round. They drop their leaves and they come back in the spring. So it's a beautiful song of change. And, you know, as all these things change in nature, the fact that I'm changing too is okay, is what the song says. And I think for people who experience exile, who have to learn a new language to get by and to survive, and who then through that process begin to love new things, can feel a betrayal of the original place where you came from. It can't feel that way. It doesn't have to feel that way. But I think there's friction there. Like, you know, suddenly I like, I don't know, mac and cheese. I'm, this is a silly example, but, you know, here's mac and cheese. And I love mac and cheese. And I didn't know that this food existed. But now it's part of me, and it's okay. I could like, you know, this new things. I could meet new people. I could speak a new language. I could love this new language, and I'm not betraying myself for these things. You know, change happens in the world. It's really a beautiful song. I mean, now so many years later, I'm thinking, yeah, these are lessons that we all learn, right? But when you're 20. And you've lost your country and your family because of war, to hear a song like this that says, these things happen, they are true, they're real, you're not making it up, your feelings are, you know, true. You're not alone, I guess, is what the songs were saying to me. And that poem, Todo Cambia, is a poem. I think it was written as a poem that then Mercedes Sosa took up and put to music. Yeah. So a lot of these songs, I guess, I'm thinking out loud with you, but really so much of it is the poetry of them, you know, that has moved me.

0: I love Calle 13. Totally, you know, Trova Cubana is way in the past, right? They influenced, it was a moment. It's a historical moment. And I have to say, the other thing, listening to Silvio and Mercedes Sosa, often I would be so full of pride because they were speaking of an experience that was of Latin America, certainly, you know, of Silvio in Cuba, but Silvio has songs about Nicaragua, so does Mercedes Sosa, Guatemala, you know, so it's this thing where when you're outside of the U.S., America is not the U.S. America is the continent, is everything from, you know, Mexico, El Caribe, Colombia, all the way to Patagonia, you know, and so when I was growing up, the sense for me, I was from El Salvador, but I was Latin American. It meant something for me to be to a larger, this large continent that I had no idea what it, I'd never traveled. But even as a child, I felt like I belonged to this larger thing. Isn't this incredible? There was a really un sentido de hermandad. You know, we were like brothers and sisters in this continent. And it was very powerful, that sense of belonging. And the music, Silvio's music and Mercedes Sosa's music reiterated for me that feeling of being part of something that's much larger than just, you know, the country where I was born, but just like we are a people that are, you know, experiencing this historical moment, and there's so much hope in those songs. This song by Calle 13, coming so many years after in an entirely different style of music, I think really captures for me that sense of, you know, Latin America, you know, and what it is to belong to Latin America, because the song actually narrates all of the different ways in which people are in Latin America. So it's a really an ode to Latin America. And then it brings all of these voices, like you said, from Brazil and Peru. And so it's like this joyous joining of styles, because the women who come in, I mean, they're rapping, you know, in a sense, right? And then these other women are joining from totally different backgrounds, different styles, and kind of infusing this song. And actually the video for that song is unbelievably beautiful, and it begins with the two with the two main Calle 13, right, walking in the altiplano, in the Bolivian altiplano, and you know the Andes are way up there and also very arid, and so you have this mountainous terrain, and this guy's just walking up to this, they walk up to these buildings of some stairs, and they get to upstairs, and it's a radio station. They go to this is how the video opens, and the radio station is a man who's transmitting, not in Spanish, but in an indigenous language, which might be Quechua, I'm not sure, but it talks into the mic and he says, "We have visitors." Oh, this is all not in Spanish, but we have visitors today, and they are, you know, members of Calle 13. And in that moment, you have this indigenous, all the history, right, and this resistance of having this little radio station transmitting in a language that's not in Spanish, and these guys from Puerto Rico showing up, you know, who are like, Puerto Rico is its own, you know, ball of wax, right? But there they are, and they're gonna have a conversation. It's just magic, you know, that the footage of that and just the idea of it, that you have not a past, but a historical, your presence that's still very much there, right? Resisting despite horrendous cruelty and, you know, just colonial extraction and abuse, all horrible things. These people are still there using some kind of technology, radio, right? And then these guys who come to visit. Yeah. It's really
1: pretty amazing.
0: Yeah, it's really wonderful. And then the song is amazing. And if you get to watch the video, they've done a fantastic job at sort of moving through the continent and showing all of the different peoples that make it up. And for me, because I've, as a kid, felt, you know, I'm part of this marvelous continent. Like, that's who I am, right? It just does something for me, I think, very profoundly. The song and the video. Yeah.

0: 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Hi, I'm Jim Cantu, and you're listening to Sabor here on 91.3 KBCS. 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Thank you. A while back, I had the good fortune to sit down with local Grammy-nominated musician, arranger, and music producer Kiki Valera and ask him about his Grammy-nominated album.
1: Vacilón Santiaguero.
0: Vacilón Santiaguero. What does that mean?
1: Okay, here we go. Vacilón... Vacilón is one of these words in Spanish that doesn't have straight translations into English. So for us, when we say we are vacilando, or we are into a vacilón, is when we are really relaxed and enjoying something. If you are by the beach, you know, having a sun bath, and you are vacilando because you're enjoying it, you just relax, having a nice time. If you are dancing in a party, you are vacilando. If you are playing music because you are enjoying that music, you are vacilando. So... in few words, vacilando is having fun. So, Vacilón Santiaguero, because I come from Santiago, de Cuba, and Santiago is a very musical city. Everywhere you go. So, in this, the name of the album, Vacilón Santiaguero, it's kind of, I wanted to represent through the music the way we live in Santiago de Cuba, the way people go out and play music or enjoy music, which is vacilando.
0: And Santiaguero is
1: it's the person people, from... something or person from Santiago.
0: Este Vacilón?
1: Mm-hmm. Este Vacilón is a song written by my father. That's my dad, Felix Valera. This song, which is at the same time the name of the album, kind of the name of the album, It's about the same spirit that I just explained to you. It's the way that we enjoy music, but at the same time, this song transmits a message. Let's say when people talk about you, could be in a good way or a bad way, it's because you've been noticed, because you're doing something. But mostly people talk about you in kind of trying to harm you, saying, you know, bad things about you. But because you are a cool people and you don't care, you just keep with your life, you know, because their tongues are not going to hurt you. The tongues are just that movement and nothing else. That's the

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